let's get the party started. See you at the bar, you was hardly talking. That's when I knew that your heart was scarring. Friends to lovers need a part to star in. Like, wait, babe, let me ask your pardon. This ain't Gucci, this is Prada, darling. If you want something, you can ask.

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My

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1: Peekaboo. 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Let me FaceTime my op, bitch, I'm in the street. 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He on the ground, I praise God and start stumping feet.

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That's when I knew that your heart was scarring. 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

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This ain't Gucci, this is Prada, darling. If you want something, you can ask me, darling.

bitch, I'm from Memphis. What you know about me? Big G-L-O-N-A-G-L-E. 50,000 new Chanel shopping spree. And every time I pop out, you know I A-T-E. Hey, hey. I'm that bitch, ho, get like me. You know

0: 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Oh yeah.
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beat, Friday night, beat, Friday night, beat, Friday night, beat, Friday night, beat, Friday night, beat, Friday night, beat, Friday night, beat, Friday night, beat, Friday night, beat, Friday night, beat, Friday night, beat, Friday night, beat, Friday night, beat, Friday night, beat, Friday night, beat, Friday night, beat, Friday night, beat, Friday night, beat, Friday night, beat, Friday night, beat, Friday night, beat, Friday night, beat, Friday night, beat, Friday night, beat, Friday night, beat, Friday night, beat, Friday night, beat, Friday night, beat, Friday night, beat, Friday night, 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

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Tell me where your mind is, drop a pin, what's the coordinates? You might have a fortune, but you lose me, you still gonna be misfortune.